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2: It's 58 degrees at 5:31. I'm Jocelyn Ciccolo. Here's what you need to know this morning. The U.S. Senate has passed a bipartisan bill establishing national rules for college sports. It would give schools and athletic associations greater legal protection to enforce limits on athlete compensation while expanding medical and scholarship protections for the athletes. The bill, known as the Protect College Sports Act, will now go to the House for consideration. The House is on recess until after the November midterm elections. The legislation specifically sets rules governing income athletes can earn from the use of their name, image, and likeness, and would broadly add restrictions to the transfer portal for athletes. Pennsylvania is dealing with an outbreak of measles with more than 900 cases confirmed so far. The state's Department of Health is at the Bloomsburg Fair to help educate about the disease and to provide vaccinations. The Department of Health will be at the fair all week long from 10 until 5 in a brown shed near the arena building. The measles start out with cold symptoms, which include fever, runny nose, and sore throat. It eventually progresses to a rash and is very contagious. So far, the deaths of 4 people in the Commonwealth have been associated with measles. And they're calling it the world's slowest escape. In Colorado, the sheriff's office, along with animal control, responded to a large tortoise on the loose. The tortoise, named Lard, weighed in at just under 100 pounds and had escaped from a fenced yard with big travel plans and absolutely no sense of urgency. According to the officers, Lard's owner was on the scene, but efforts to negotiate a voluntary return were unsuccessful. Home was in one direction while Lard preferred the other. The animal control officer and a helpful bystander teamed up to lift and carry Lard home.
3: Lard.
2: That's a great name for a tortoise.
3: That is.
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3: What do you call a flying tortoise? I don't know.
2: A shellicopter.
3: Nicely done.
2: 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More clouds than sun today. Maybe a stray shower, a high of 68. For tonight, partly cloudy, going to be seasonably chilly with a low of 52. For tomorrow, partly sunny with a high of 74. And then for Thursday, partly sunny, maybe a stray shower, but a high of 78. It's 58 degrees at 5:33. I'm Jocelyn Ciccolo. It's time for the 80s, 90s, and now on Magic 93.
3: Well, at least the high temperatures are better.
2: That's getting better. Yeah, we like that.
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2: Yeah.
3: Frankie and Jocelyn and you, good morning.

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0: 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Your 2822 future weather forecast from WBRE, WYOU. More clouds and sun today. A stray shower is possible. Today's high, 68 degrees. That's near 70.
1: Yeah, yes, when we're rounding, it is near 70.
0: 59 degrees at 540. Welcome to the show today. 7:30, free money birthday wheel.
1: $345. It's knocking on the door at 350.
0: 345 coming up at 7:30 this morning.
1: I hope that's lucky.
0: I hope. Tuesday top three today. We want your thoughts on this.
1: Yeah, this is a very controversial issue. Tell us the top three favorite foods of yours at the Bloomsburg Fair.
0: You're going to the fair. What are the top three foods you're looking forward to? There might be 10. I don't know.
1: But you have to narrow it down to three.
0: Give us your top three. Go to our Facebook page and be part of the show. The Northeast PA Philharmonic Lady Show coming to the Montage Mountain Resorts, and we have tickets.
1: We do. We'll have them for you between 8 and 8:30.
0: And we could be sending you to Dreams Resorts and Spa in Mexico.
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0: So yeah, today is only Tuesday. I swear I thought today was Thursday. I don't know why. Is the week going slow?
1: It is going slow, but today is a big day in our house. It's Mike's birthday.
0: What?
1: Yes, it's my husband's birthday.
0: The main man, your husband, Mike, is celebrating his birthday
1: today. Celebrating his birthday, so yay, happy birthday, Mike. We love you.
0: Everybody loves that guy. He is always there to help everybody. Such a good guy. Everybody loves Mike.
1: Everybody loves Mike. It's true. Yeah.
0: Big Mike, happy birthday. Happy buddy. 541 and 59 degrees. Good morning.
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0: Hey, Frankie, Jocelyn, and you, your 2022 future weather forecast. More clouds and sun today, stray showers possible, 68. But tomorrow, 74. Thursday, 78. And Friday, 80.
1: That's good. Very good. We like that.
0: We do like that. 58 degrees, 553. And Jocelyn has what you need to know next.
2: 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Another magic morning.
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15: We've talked before about how too much sitting quietly chips away at our health. Well, here's a fix so simple, it almost sounds too good to be true. In her new book, Body Electric, journalist Manoush Zomorodi teamed up with a Columbia University researcher to test a small idea. What if you moved for just 5 minutes every half hour? Pacing, for example, during a phone call. Walking the dog, loading the dishwasher, marching in place. More than 23,000 people signed up to try it, and the results were up to a 28% drop in fatigue, steadier moods, and sharper focus. People's productivity didn't suffer one bit. Here's the catch. You can't undo a whole day of sitting with a single trip to the gym. As Zomorodi put it, sitting all day kinks your body like a garden hose, but you can unkink it with bursts of movement throughout your day. I'm Dr. Sanjay Gupta, helping you live a better life.
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5: It's 58 degrees at 6:01. I'm Jocelyn Ciccolo. Here's what you need to know this morning. The FBI is investigating a major cybersecurity breach involving its job application portal, FBIjobs.gov. Officials have reportedly notified employees that hackers obtained sensitive personal information, including names, addresses, job titles, and social security numbers. The hacker group known as Shiny Hunters claims it stole data affecting current and former FBI employees as well as job applicants after exploiting a vulnerability in an Oracle PeopleSoft system. The FBI says it is aggressively investigating the incident and working with outside partners. Cybersecurity experts warn the stolen information could pose serious risks to the affected personnel and national security. A traffic note today, there will be crews conducting utility work on Route 315 in Luzerne County. That work will be near the intersection of Route 315 and Oak Street in Pittston today. It will be taking place between 6 a.m. and 6 p.m. PennDOT's asking drivers to consider alternate routes and to avoid that area of Pittston if possible. And a new Guinness World Record for one of your favorites, Frankie. Former New England Patriots kicker Adam Vinatieri set that record by kicking a field goal at an altitude of 11,317 feet and 8 inches. Whoa. So he retired from the team in 2021. He made the kick in the Swiss Alps area known as the Top of Europe. The 33-yard kick earned Vinatieri the Guinness World Records title for the highest altitude American football field goal ever scored. Now, of course, there's snow on the ground, but Adam said, well, snow is simply part of my time with the Patriots. The Patriots are in town to take on the Lions in Munich. So.
0: Wow, all these games out of the country and stuff like that. So is it easier to kick a football at altitude?
5: He said it was more difficult because your breathing is harder.
0: Oh, so, interesting.
5: Yeah, very interesting. Now here's Christy with Magic 93 Traffic.
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18: 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No problems on 81 or the North Cross Valley. No unusual delays on 80 or 380. We're running accident-free on the Turnpike. 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I'm Christy O'Brien.
3: Good Tuesday morning for today. More clouds and sun. A stray shower can't be ruled out. Most of us are dry with highs in the upper 60s. Partly cloudy, seasonably chilly tonight as lows drop to the lower 50s. For Wednesday, partly sunny, warmer with highs in the mid 70s. And for Thursday, partly sunny, a stray shower possible with highs in the upper 70s. With your 28-22 future alert weather forecast, I'm meteorologist Logan Westrope for Magic 93.
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5: 6:04, 57 degrees in Mountaintop, 59 here at our studios in Wilkes-Barre. 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
0: We're getting up. We're getting moving here. It's Tuesday, September 29th already.
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1: 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Don't miss it. 6, 12, and 58 degrees. Pretty good forecast. It's on the way next.

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0: A wake up time on a Tuesday. Frankie and Jocelyn here. Your 2022 future weather forecast from WBRE WYOU. More clouds and sun today. Chance of a stray shower. 68 will be our high. 58 degrees at 6:15.
2: It's the Tuesday top three on Magic 93.
0: I don't know if you've heard, but it is Bloomsburg Fair Week.
1: It is?
0: Yes.
1: Oh, I didn't hear.
0: Bloomsburg Fair Week is here. So this morning we're asking you to tell us your top three favorite foods at the Bloomsburg Fair. Now, see, I kind of went different from you. I think you were looking for sweets. I was looking for those things, like I said, cheesesteaks.
1: Mm, can't go wrong.
0: Sausage and peppers. How do you walk past the sausage and pepper stand without getting one?
1: It's not possible.
0: The onions, the peppers, the, oh, and the buns are so good. Sausage and peppers.
1: Oh, yes.
0: Cheesesteak. And then fried vegetables. I remember years ago at the Bloomsburg Fair, first time I ever had fried vegetables, and I'm like, this is the answer to everyone's dreams.
1: Why don't we eat vegetables like this always? Like,
0: get a little ranch dressing, dip them in there. Mwah! That's good stuff at the fair. What about you?
1: Well, you know, like you said, you like the healthy stuff, like the fried vegetables. I also like the healthy stuff. So I went for apple dumplings.
0: Fruit!
1: Because, you know, an apple a day keeps the doctor away, right? So it's healthy. Kettle corn.
0: Yes.
1: I mean, give me that kettle corn bag that's as tall as me, and I'll just walk around and just eat it all.
0: There is still kettle corn under the driver's seat in my car from last year's Bloomsburg.
1: You're saving it. You're going to go out there and eat it now. And then, of course, funnel cakes.
0: Yes. Where else do you get a good funnel
1: cake?
0: You're not making them at home.
1: Probably not. No, and if you are, let us know. We'll come over. But yeah, oh gosh,
0: so
1: such good
0: much
1: food
0: great
1: there.
0: Food. And everybody has their different stands, different restaurants, different organizations that they go to every single year.
1: And people know, like, I go here for lemonade, here for soup, here for the cheesesteaks. Like,
0: what about you? Your top three favorite foods at the Bloomsburg Fair? Go to our Facebook page, be part of the show, or give us a call or a text at our new number.
1: 570-929-4293. And if you have pictures, like obviously, post them or send them to
0: we
1: us.
0: Want food yes. pictures for our Tuesday top three.
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1: Logan is on the way next with your forecast. 627, 58 degrees. 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
0: Oh, bad night for the Philadelphia Eagles fans last
1: night. Yeah, not good.
0: Boy, the Bears beat the Eagles 27-7. They had that backup quarterback in, the Bears did, and he took them apart.
1: Was it like a third string or something?
0: Yeah, because the other guy, Caleb Williams, got hurt, and this guy hasn't played in a couple of years, I guess. But the Bears beat the Eagles 27-7 today. The baseball playoffs begin. There's another sure sign that October's coming.
1: Yeah, you're right. Exactly.
0: Baseball playoffs start today. Phillies against the Braves at 2 o'clock. Red Sox, Yankees tonight at 8. Two big rivalries. They're matched up in the first round. Baseball, end of September and October. This is good stuff.
1: It's good and it's stressful.
0: It's very, very. every pitch can change your life.
1: You're right.
0: 631 and 58 degrees. All right. Logan has that forecast next.
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3: 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No problems on 81 or the Casey. No unusual delays on 84 or 380. We're running accident-free on the Turnpike in Wilkes-Barre. No problems on the North Cross Valley or 115. If you see a traffic problem, call our toll-free tip line, 855-ROAD-TIP. 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
0: It's our 2822 Future Alert Weather Meteorologist from WBRE WYOU, Logan Westrop. Good morning.
4: Hey, good Tuesday morning, Frankie Jocelyn.
0: Okay, we're going to the fair. What's the forecast?
1: Yes, we all want to know.
4: Yes, it looks pretty good. The next few days are pretty nice. Can't roll out a stray shower today, but honestly, I think most are going to stay dry. And after yesterday, I saw Chris was there doing his live shots, and he was having the time of his life. So the fair's the place to be this week.
0: It is. Absolutely. And warmer temperatures, I see a little 70 action for tomorrow. 74, Thursday's warm.
1: Yeah.
4: Yeah, you thought I was packing the shorts, but not so fast.
0: Good man, I love it. Give us that complete 2022 future that weather forecast.
4: So clouds are kind of stubborn today. We'll try to see some peaks of sun later on and a stray shower possible, but once again, most of us are dry. Upper 60s and then partly cloudy, seasonally chilly with lows in the low 50s. Tomorrow looks pretty nice, partly sunny, a little bit warmer in the mid-70s. And then for Thursday, partly sunny. Can't rule out a stray shower once again, but overall we're pretty dry. Highs upper 70s. And then Friday we'll be tracking a cold front. Looks like out ahead of it, though. Should be warm, maybe even a bit humid. But the clouds move in and we'll likely see showers later into the afternoon and the evening.
1: So if you were going to the Bloomsburg Fair this week, what foods are tops on your list?
0: Ooh.
4: I've always stopped. It's such a random one. There's like this soup bowl out of the bread.
1: Yeah, I love that.
4: You know what I'm talking about? Yeah. And actually, Chris signed his name there. And every time I go there, I always see his name, like, because they have all these signatures. So that's always a good one. The apple dumplings, though, you have to go there.
1: Oh, yeah.
4: That's a must. Before you go.
1: Mm-hmm.
4: You know?
0: So much good stuff.
4: Yeah. How about you guys? What's your favorite?
0: I'm going for those cheesesteaks and that kind of stuff.
1: Oh, the apple dumplings, kettle corn. Sign me up. All the sweets.
4: Yeah, exactly. And take the sweets home, too.
1: Share with your friends.
0: Now I'm getting hungry.
1: Yeah,
0: Logan, really. Thanks a million. Enjoy your day.
4: Have a great day.
0: He has good taste.
1: He has very good taste. You know, anytime Chris Bohinski puts his name on something, you know it's going to be good.
0: He was having such a good time yesterday.
1: He really was.
0: 634, 58 degrees. Good morning.
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2: Hey, good morning, Sunshine. Frankie and Jocelyn here at 643 and 58 degrees. Your forecast is on the way. 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
0: Waking up with Frankie and Jocelyn here. Your 28-22 future alert weather forecast from WBRE WYOU. More clouds than sun today. Chance of a stray shower. Most of us stay dry, though. 68 for the high. Tomorrow, 74. Thursday, 78. Friday, 80.
1: Good.
0: Going in the right direction.
1: For sure.
0: 58 degrees at 6:48. And it's time for Frankie's Fun News.
1: For Tuesday, September 29th.
0: Today is National Coffee Day. Time to celebrate. National Coffee Day. Everybody's losing their minds.
1: Yes.
0: I guess every day's National Coffee Day, isn't it?
1: Kind of, yeah. It sure is.
0: Celebrate today. I'm sure all the coffee chains are doing something special for you today.
1: Oh, I'm sure, yeah.
0: Get a venti or a, what do they call it?
1: I don't know. I just go in there and I'm like, I just have a large. Yeah, and they're like, what?
0: Where's the large?
1: Yeah, I just want the large.
0: All right, it is September 29th. And on this day, in 1990, this was the number one song in the country. Gosh, if I could only have hair like Nelson now.
1: Exactly. I don't think that we appreciated their hair enough back then. I don't know if they did.
0: Nelson and the number one song. 1990, that doesn't seem that long ago.
1: Like 10, 15 years, right?
0: Oh, that was the number one song in the country, Nelson. Are they still out there doing stuff?
1: I think they're still out there touring a little bit, yeah.
0: They're too, yeah. Exactly. And sad news this morning, the principal on the TV show Saved by the Bell has passed away. He was Dennis Haskins. He played the role of the principal Belding.
1: Mr. Belding, yeah.
0: On Saved by the Bell and Saved by the Bell, the new class. He was a good principal.
1: Great guy, yeah. Everybody

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1: $345 in that jackpot today.
0: We'll try to give it to you coming up 7:30. 657, 58 degrees. Jocelyn has what you need to know next.
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1: It's 58 degrees at 7:02. I'm Jocelyn Ciccolo. Here's what you need to know this morning. The U.S. Senate has passed a bipartisan bill establishing national rules for college sports. It would give schools and athletic associations greater legal protection to enforce limits on athlete compensation while expanding medical and scholarship protection for athletes. The bill, known as the Protect College Sports Act, will now go to the House for consideration. The House is on recess until after the November midterm elections. The legislation specifically sets rules governing income athletes can earn from the use of their name, image, and likeness, and would broadly add restrictions to the transfer portal for athletes. Pennsylvania is dealing with an outbreak of measles with more than 900 cases confirmed so far. The state's Department of Health is at the Bloomsburg Fair to help educate about the disease and to provide vaccinations. The Department of Health is at the fair all week from 10 a.m. to 5 p.m. They're in the Brown Shed near the arena building. Measles starts out with cold symptoms, which includes fever, runny nose, and sore throat. It eventually progresses to a rash. It is very contagious. So far, the deaths of four people in the Commonwealth have been associated with measles. And, you know, we've all seen the horrific videos of the flooding following the nor'easter on the East Coast, but this one might be one of the most memorable. A shark was recently spotted swimming through floodwaters in Surf City, New Jersey. Its dorsal fin appeared above the water near a woman's driveway. The video was recorded as the nor'easter flooding from the Barnegat Bay covered parts of the town. Surf City had as much as 4 feet of water. The shark swam up to a resident's home. No word if it rang the doorbell. It appeared to be a dogfish, a type common in the area that luckily doesn't have sharp teeth. But that's something you don't see every day.
13: No, that
1: flooding was making a shark swim on the
13: street. That video is wild. They're going down the street.
1: Yeah, right down the street. And no one's stopping it.
13: No, let it go.
1: You let it go. Now here's Christy with Magic 93 Traffic.
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15: Good Tuesday morning for today. More clouds and sun. A stray shower can't be ruled out. Most of us are dry with highs in the upper 60s. Partly cloudy, seasonably chilly tonight as lows drop to the lower 50s. For Wednesday, partly sunny, warmer with highs in the mid 70s. And for Thursday, partly sunny, a stray shower possible with highs in the upper 70s. With your 2822 future alert weather forecast, I'm meteorologist Logan Westrope for Magic 93.
16: For the most part, we're looking good this morning. No problems on 81 or the KC. No unusual delays on 84 or 380. A running accident free on the Turnpike and 80. In Pittston, watch for delays 315 southbound at Oak Street due to utility work. If you see a traffic problem, call their toll-free tip line, 855-ROAD-TIP. I'm Christy O'Brien.
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1: 7:05, 56 degrees in Waverly, 58 here at our studios in Wilkes-Barre. 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
13: One of these days, the sun will come up.
1: At some point, yeah. Annie said so.
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1: Good morning, sunshine. It's a Tuesday, the next to last day of September.
2: Oh, big day in my house.
1: Oh, your husband's birthday?
2: My husband's birthday. Woo! Mike's birthday today.
1: Happy birthday, Mike.
2: Happy birthday, Mike. We love you so much.
1: He's a man.
2: He is.
1: Your 28-22 future alert weather forecast from WBRE, WYOU. More clouds and sun today. Chance of a stray shower, high 68. But then warming up to 74 tomorrow, 78 on Thursday, and 80 on Friday.
2: That's good.
1: 58 degrees at 7:16. Okay, Friday is the big night with the Oosterhout Free Library in Wilkes-Barre. They're doing their big celebration, their rooftop party. And today, Jamie Johns, the board president, and Michelle Riley, the director of development, join us from the Oosterhout. Good morning.
3: Good morning.
1: Oh my gosh, we're getting ready for a big night on Friday night. Jamie, give us the scoop on the 17th annual Brewsterhout rooftop party.
3: Yes, we're so excited. It is this Friday, October 2nd from 5 to 8 p.m. on top of the intermodal parking garage in downtown Wilkes-Barre. So come one, come all. This is a 21 plus event. It's going to be held rain or shine, and we're so looking forward to it.
1: Boy, what a location, though. You have the view. You have the atmosphere. This is always such a neat, neat event. Like, a lot of people have events. You have this one, though.
3: Yes, we love the unique location. And again, rain or shine, if it is unfortunate weather, we'll just move down a level. So it's going to happen no matter what the weather. So we'll see you there.
1: It's going to be a great time, as always. And Michelle, the money raised goes to really a great cause, helping the Oosterhout in a lot of those programs, right?
4: Yes, all the money raised goes directly to the Oosterhout Library, supporting our programs, services, and all of our information that we send out into the community on a daily basis that is free of charge for our community to use. So this funding really plays a pivotal role in supporting those services, keeping our doors open to the public, and helping us continue to serve our patrons.
1: And that's what it's all about. Such an important asset to any community, but the Oosterhout has been there forever. I have spent many, many an hour in the Oosterhout long before you girls were born.
4: Oh, I love to hear it. Yeah.
1: It's such an important part. How can people get more information and get their tickets?
4: Yes, you can either buy tickets at the library or online. We have a dedicated webpage and ticket link for the Brewsterhout event. If you just go to oosterhout.info, everything about the library is there. So once you're done searching our catalog for your next good read or looking at one of our amazing new databases that we offer, you can head over to the ticket link, get your ticket for Brewsterhout on Friday. We will also have them available at the door. The price goes up to $35 at the door. They're $30 in advance. So I suggest getting them in advance if you can.
1: Absolutely. And that includes all you can eat and drink for this Friday night, the 17th annual Brewsterhout rooftop party. Everybody's invited at the Intermodal Parking Garage, top level, South Washington Street in Wilkes-Barre, oosterhout.info. You guys are awesome. It's going to be a fantastic event again this year. Thanks for coming in. Go get them.
4: Thanks for having us. Hope to see you there.
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0: This is the weekend, our Wilkes-Barre Scranton Penguins opening weekend at the arena. Their first game is coming up on Saturday against Springfield.
1: This is exciting. So listen to Jerry every afternoon to win a four-pack of tickets to go watch our Pens win.
0: Penguins tickets every afternoon this week with Jerry. They're playing on Saturday night at 6, Sunday at 5, so it's going to be good.
1: It is. Let's go, Pens.
0: Let's go, Pens. 7:30 in the morning and 58 degrees. At some point, the sun will... I don't even think, no. Maybe not today.
1: Maybe tomorrow.
0: Logan has your forecast coming up, but we're spinning that free money birthday wheel next.
1: 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But first, here's Christy with Magic 93 Traffic.
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3: For the most part, we're looking good this morning. Pittston, 315 southbound at Oak Street. Utility work has the right lane and shoulder blocked. In Scranton, Music Street, northbound, there's road work at 81 blocking the right lane. No problems on 81 or the Casey. We're accident-free on the turnpike. If you see a traffic problem, call their toll-free tip line, 855-ROAD-TIP. I'm Christy O'Brien.
4: Good Tuesday morning for today. More clouds and sun. A stray shower can't be ruled out. Most of us are dry with highs in the upper 60s. Partly cloudy, seasonably chilly tonight as lows drop to the lower 50s. For Wednesday, partly sunny, warmer with highs in the mid 70s. And for Thursday, partly sunny, a stray shower possible with highs in the upper 70s. With your 28-22 future alert weather forecast, I'm meteorologist Logan Westrope for Magic 93.
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1: It's 58 degrees at 7:31.
0: And if you're celebrating a birthday today, happy birthday.
1: Big happy birthday to my husband, Mike. Woo. Love you so much. The girls and I are so blessed to have you. We love you. We hope you have an awesome day. Oh, and Bentley's blessed to have the best doggy dad.
0: Happy birthday, Mike.
1: 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Also celebrating today, Hunter in Wilkes-Barre, Ashley in Pittston Township, along with Linda. 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
0: Judy in Daleville is celebrating, so is Wendy in Spring Brook Township, Brad in Exeter, Jessica in Peckville, everybody with a birthday today. 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
0: Oh my gosh, lots of money to be won. Everybody's hoping I can spin their month. 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We spin the first wheel for the month. I hope it's your month. Which month will it be today? The month of May. The month of May.
1: All right. If your birthday is in May, be caller number 10 right now. 570-929-4293. Again, 570-929-4293. So you can play for a chance to win today's jackpot of $345 with the free money birthday wheel.
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0: 739 and 58 degrees. Who's this?
19: Lou.
0: Lou, where are you from?
19: Scranton.
0: Lou, is your birthday in the month of May?
19: Yes, it is.
0: Oh, all then right. You're the one who's playing the free money birthday wheel today.
19: And my wife was so excited, she ran in and said it was May.
0: Yes!
16: Oh, all right, so she gets the assist. All right, so $345 could be yours. What are you guys doing up this morning?
19: Getting ready to go to work.
0: All right. Good for you. They're all chanting Lou.
1: Yeah, Lou. Lou.
0: They're not booing. They're yelling Lou.
1: Yes.
0: we want you to win this money, man. We're going to spin the second wheel. See if we can match up your birthday with the month of May for $345. Good luck, Lou.
19: All right. Thank you.
0: Is your birthday on May 31st?
19: No. May the 7th.
0: Seven.
19: Hello.
1: Sorry.
19: Oh, well.
0: Well, they're chanting your name, but they're booing me. We can't send you out that money, but we will send you the works. A month of free car washes from McCarthy Tire Service. Enjoy that. You guys are so nice. Keep listening. Hopefully next time it'll be a lucky one, okay?
19: Great. Thank you.
0: Well, no winner today. We had $5 more to the jackpot.
1: Tomorrow we play for $350.
0: Oh, my gosh.
1: Yes.
0: Now, think about this. If nobody wins tomorrow, it would be $300 Thursday on Thursday.
1: So Thursday we would play for $655.
0: It's going to be a very good week for
1: very
0: somebody.
1: Very profitable week for somebody.
0: Don't miss it tomorrow morning, 7:30. 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
0: Frankie, Jocelyn, and you. Good morning, sunshine. Your 2822 future alert weather forecast from WBREWYOU. Today, more clouds than sun. Chance of a stray shower. Most people stay dry. 68 for your high. 52 tonight, kind of chilly. Then tomorrow, 74. Thursday, 78. Friday, 80 degrees. Nice. Summer is coming back.
1: It's back. Reopen the pool.
0: 58 degrees at 747.
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0: Oh, yes, Bloomsburg Fair Week. We're asking you to tell us your top three favorite foods at the Bloomsburg Fair. People go there for a lot of reasons. One of them is eating.
1: Oh, yeah. I think that's number one on everybody's list.
0: I love it. So many people are mentioning different stuff. Jennifer mentions the pizza, apple dumplings, and chicken pot, chicken pot, chicken pot pie.
1: Yum. Well, Kathy mentions Honey's Sugar Waffles, May's Ham Barbecue, and Bessinger's Apple Dumplings.
0: Oh, big favorites down at the fair. Ralph mentions Uncle Paul's Stuffed Pretzels. Oh, Grotto Pizza and Uncle Paul's Stuffed Pretzels. I know, I said it twice. That's how good they are.
1: I guess they're really good, yeah. Bonnie mentions Batter Dipped Vegetables, Denny and Pearl's Pizza, and Blueberry Ice Cream.
0: Blueberry Ice Cream. Man. Ooh. Anne mentions the Apple Dumplings and Mr. Sticky Fudge. Bring on the fudge.
1: Melissa's got Cactus Taters, Stuffed Pretzels, and Ham and Bean Soup from the Kettle.
0: Cactus taters. I love it. Lynn mentions mozzarella cubes on a stick. Nature's perfect food.
1: Anything on a stick.
0: Oh, gosh. Cheesesteak hoagies. Yes, please.
1: Renee says ribbon fries, Bessinger's apple dumplings, and Bubba's pork barbecue.
0: That's great stuff. Maria mentions the gyros, as they say in my neighborhood.
1: Yes.
0: Stuffed pretzels, apple dumplings with cinnamon ice cream. That's a big traditional favorite.
1: That's a good. Oh, I like this. Steve says anything deep fried, anything on a stick, and then apple cider to wash it all down.
0: Bev mentions May's barbecue, of course. Glenda and Scott's ice cream made with old-fashioned ice cream freezers. And golden birch beer. Walking around the fair with a birch beer?
1: Ooh,
0: that's heavenly.
1: Yeah. Ellen says peach dumpling with cinnamon ice cream, fried cheese. How do you make cheese better? You fry it. Batter dipped mushrooms, cauliflower, and broccoli.
0: So many. Go to our Facebook page. Be part of the show for our Tuesday Top 3. Your top three favorite foods at the Bloomsburg Fair. And then enjoy. 749 and 58 degrees. The 80s, 90s, and now.
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0: 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First one's coming up right after 8.
1: It's all from our friends at Clubhouse 315 in Wilkes-Barre, from tea time to showtime. 7:57, 59 out there, still kind of gloomy. 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
0: It's 59 degrees at 8:02. I'm Jocelyn Ciccolo. Here's what you need to know this morning. The FBI is investigating a major cybersecurity breach. Officials have reportedly notified employees that hackers obtained sensitive personal information, including names, addresses, job titles, and social security numbers. The hacker group claims it stole data affecting current and former FBI employees, as well as job applicants. The FBI says it's aggressively investigating the incident and working with outside partners. Cybersecurity experts warn the stolen information could pose serious risks to affected personnel as well as to national security. A traffic note today, there'll be crews conducting utility work on Route 315 in Luzerne County. That work will be near the intersection of Route 315 and Oak Street in Pittston today. It started at 6 and it'll run until 6 tonight. PennDOT tells drivers to consider alternate routes to try to avoid the area if possible. And they're calling it the world's slowest escape. In Colorado, the sheriff's office and animal control responded to a large tortoise on the loose. So the tortoise, whose name is Lard, weighed in at just about 100 pounds. He escaped from a fenced yard with big travel plans and absolutely no sense of urgency. According to the officers, Lard's owner was on the scene, but efforts to negotiate a voluntary return were unsuccessful. Home was in one direction. Lard preferred the other. Love that name. The animal control officer, along with a helpful bystander, teamed up to lift and carry Lard back home.
1: Lard is back home.
0: Lard the tortoise.
1: That's awesome.
0: Oh, I have a question for you.
1: Really?
0: Yeah. What do you get if you cross a tortoise and a porcupine?
1: What do you get if you cross a tortoise and a porcupine? I don't know.
0: A slow poke.
1: But very good.
0: There you go. Now here's Christy with Magic 93 traffic.
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17: For the most part, we're looking good this morning. Pittston, 315 southbound at Oak Street, utility work has the right lane and shoulder blocked. In Scranton, Music Street, northbound, there's road work at 81 blocking the right lane. No problems on 81 or the Casey. We're accident-free on the turnpike. If you see a traffic problem, call their toll-free tip line, 855 Road Tip. I'm Christy O'Brien.
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19: Good Tuesday morning for today. More clouds and sun. A stray shower can't be ruled out. Most of us are dry with highs in the upper 60s. Partly cloudy, seasonably chilly tonight as lows drop to the lower 50s. For Wednesday, partly sunny, warmer with highs in the mid 70s. And for Thursday, partly sunny, a stray shower possible with highs in the upper 70s. With your 2822 future alert weather forecast, I'm meteorologist Logan Westrope for Magic 93.
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0: Oh, I bet they do.
1: And warm. Frankie and Jocelyn on your Tuesday, September 29th. Glad you're with us. Good morning. Hey,

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0: Oh, we're playing them for you on a Tuesday morning. Frankie and Jocelyn here. Do not forget, you can win a 4-day, 3-night getaway to one of the 16 Dreams Resorts and Spas in Mexico in our national contest.
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1: It's 8:14 and 59 degrees. 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
1: 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It's going to be really cool. Just a couple of weeks before Halloween, and we're going to get you a pair of tickets right now.
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2: I can't believe it. Oh, my God!
3: That's a good thing. Who's this?
2: My name is Patty.
3: Where are you from?
2: I live near Lehman.
3: Beautiful. You're in for a great night out. We're going to get you tickets with our friends at the Northeast PA Philharmonic for their latest show coming to the Montage Mountain Resorts. Should be a great show because they're going to be showing the classic black and white vampire movie Nosferatu from 1922 with the string quartet playing the music live. There's going to be all electric candles. They'll have signature drinks and small bites. Just what everyone wants for a vampire movie, okay?
2: Sounds great.
3: They do it upright. It's coming up on October 15th, Thursday night, Montage Mountain Resorts with the Northeast PA Philharmonic. Have a good time. That sounds so spooky.
2: Thank you so much.
3: Yeah, that is really going to be neat. 59 degrees at 8:19.
4: 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We have more chances for you to win every morning this week.
3: Sure do. 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More clouds and sun today. Stray showers possible. 68 for our high.
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3: It's Bloomsburg Fair Week. Today we're asking you to tell us your top 3 favorite foods at the Bloomsburg Fair. Now, what did you say?
4: Well, I like healthy foods, as you know. So I said the apple dumplings.
3: Fruit.
4: Gotta get some fruit in the diet. You know, it's good for you. Kettle corn, of course. You know, and I want that bag that's like as tall as I am.
3: Yes.
4: Like just walk around dragging it and eat it. And funnel cakes. Is there anything like a good funnel cake?
3: No, and nobody's making them at home.
4: They sure are. Now, what did you say?
3: I went like you kind of went the sweet stuff.
4: Mm-hmm.
3: I kind of went things like sausage and peppers. Just the smell walking by those stands.
4: Yeah.
3: A cheesesteak at the fair. You can't beat that.
4: So good.
3: Fried vegetables. I first had fried vegetables at the Bloomsburg Fair years ago, and I thought, this is the answer to everyone's problem, getting more vegetables in their diet.
4: Exactly. I like how you went the healthy route as well for vegetables.
3: Get a little ranch dressing, dip those suckers in there. There's so many great foods. What about you? Your top 3 favorite foods at the Bloomsburg Fair. Go to our Facebook page, be part of the show for our Tuesday Top 3.
0: In the morning. Another magic morning.
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0: I'm still hoping for some peaks of sunshine later on. 832, 59 degrees in Northeast Pennsylvania.
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0: 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All right, coming up next, Logan and your forecast. Middle of the week looks pretty good for the fair.
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4: Pittston, 315 southbound. Stop traffic approaching Oak Street. Right lane is closed for utility work. Scranton, Music Street, northbound, we've got road work at 81 blocking the right lane. 81 southbound, delays approaching the Biden Expressway due to construction. If you see a traffic problem, call our toll-free tip line, 855-ROAD-TIP. I'm Christy O'Brien.
5: Good Tuesday morning for today. More clouds and sun. A stray shower can't be ruled out. Most of us are dry with highs in the upper 60s. Partly cloudy, seasonably chilly tonight as lows drop to the lower 50s. For Wednesday, partly sunny, warmer with highs in the mid 70s. And for Thursday, partly sunny, a stray shower possible with highs in the upper 70s. With your 28-22 future alert weather forecast, I'm meteorologist Logan Westrope for Magic 93.
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0: 59 degrees, cloudy at 8:34. Boy, the Eagles lost last night.
2: Yeah, I heard that. I was in bed, but woof.
0: Bears 27, Eagles 7. Yikes.
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0: Baseball playoffs begin today. Phillies, Braves. 2 o'clock. We're playing the Phillies again. Phillies fans are all geared up to beat us this time around. They usually do beat us in the postseason, so I'll see how my Braves do this afternoon.
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0: 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And tonight, the Yankees are home against the Red Sox. 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
0: 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I know it's cloudy, but better days are coming.
1: They are. So don't put away those shorts yet.
0: No, we're going to hit 74 tomorrow, 78 on Thursday, maybe even warmer on Friday. Ooh. We'll check that forecast with Logan Westrobe coming up.

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12: 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Today, more clouds than sun, maybe a stray shower, 68. Tonight, some clouds and chilly, 52. Tomorrow looks nice, partly sunny and 74. Thursday, even warmer, partly sunny, a stray shower, 78. And Friday, some showers around with a high 80 degrees. Summer's coming back. I love it. 61 at your home for the 80s, 90s, and now, and the most music on the job. 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

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Our Wilkes-Barre Scranton Penguins are back in action this weekend. 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

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And Frankie in the Morning, here's your Vantage Trust Federal Credit Union 2822 Future Alert weather forecast from WBRE WYOU. Today, more clouds than sun, a stray shower is possible in some spots, 68. Tonight, some clouds, chilly, 52. Tomorrow looks nice, partly sunny and 74. Thursday, partly sunny and 78. And then some showers possible Friday with a high up to 80 degrees. That sounds real good. 61 now.

The 80s, 90s, and now, Magic 93 and Frankie in the Morning. Sad news yesterday from the TV world. The actor who played the principal on Saved by the Bell. Remember Principal Belding on Saved by the Bell? The actor Dennis Haskins passed away. He was 75 years old. We all have great memories of him on that show.

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More clouds than sun today, maybe a shower, 68, chilly tonight, 52, then partly sunny, 74 tomorrow, 78 on Thursday. That'll feel good. 63 now.

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Who got antsy? Who already has their Halloween decorations up? 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

0: Is it turning into a Halloween light fight in your neighborhood already? Is it too soon? The decorations need to be coming out earlier and earlier. Magic 93, yours are ready to go, Stacey?
1: I am that house. My inside has been done for at least 2 weeks.
0: Ready?
1: Oh, yeah. I love Halloween. Love, love, love it. Outside, I actually leave on vacation tomorrow, so when I come home next weekend, then I'm going to do the outside.
0: All right, that'll be perfect. 42% of people say between October 1st and 15th, that's a good time.
1: Especially the outside, I have three little witches that I put out in front of my house, and I can't put them out too early because I live in a freaking wind tunnel, so, you know, they don't need a broom. They get twice the assistance. The wind just whips them babies away.
0: Wow, that would be some display. You see them?
1: Oh, That's it. That's my house.
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0: Well, they have smiles on their faces. Hello to Catherine and the crew over at Special Care Smiles in Wilkes-Barre. Thanks for making us magic at work. We'll bring in the most music on the job. 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

Magic 93. Do you feel like you need a getaway? Warmer weather? How about an all-inclusive trip? Magic 93 has your chance to win a four-day, three-night getaway to one of these 16 Dreams resorts and spas in Mexico. Make sure you're listening for that keyword to text to qualify. That is coming up again just after 2 and 5 with Jerry, brought to you by Clubhouse 315 in Wilkes-Barre, from tea time to showtime. It's going to be vacation time. 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

0: Well, you can't have a bad hair day if you've been rocking the style from the 80s. Still Magic 93, because those hairstyles officially back for the fall. The popular style, the perm curls are back. Thank you, Dolly Parton. Yeah, everyone's going to that look. Natural curls, too. Julia Roberts, hey, you got some messy hair, messy curls? It's back. And that side part blowout, a.k.a. the Cindy Crawford look, that's back from the 80s. I got to tell you, that never left my hair. I've always been doing that.
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Cheers to you. Happy National Coffee Day, Magic 93. Do you know espresso is the most popular coffee drink here in America? Surprised by that. 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

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Wilkes-Barre Scranton Penguins opening night is this Saturday against Springfield. 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Jared will have them on your way home from work this afternoon on Magic 93.

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You might want to drive by the Halloween House in Peckville right on Keystone Avenue. 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

0: Magic 93, it's Jerry Patton. In California, a highway patrolman recently stopped a Tesla driver from sleeping behind the wheel. Now, Teslas do drive themselves. The car was traveling 60 miles an hour on Interstate 80. Driver was slumped over, had dark sunglasses on. The officer stopped the Tesla and cited the driver for an unsafe speed. The driver said, "Well, I was just tired." If you tried that in Northeast PA, you would never get any sleep. It'd be hitting potholes all the time. It just wouldn't be good.
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3: 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Magic 93 traffic.
4: 315 southbound near the turnpike ramp. We've got an accident blocking the right lane. Northbound seeing delays at Oak Street. No problems on 81 or the Casey. No unusual delays on 84 or 380. We're accident free on the turnpike. If you see a traffic problem, call our toll-free tip line 855-ROAD-TIP. I'm Christy O'Brien.
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0: 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Frankie
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4: Sexton, 315 southbound at the ramp to the turnpike. We've got a disabled vehicle blocking the right lane. No problems on 81 or the Casey. No unusual delays on 84 or 380. Trucksville, 309 northbound. Usual delays at Carverton Road. If you see a traffic problem, call our toll-free tip line, 855-ROAD-TIP. I'm Christy O'Brien.
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Our Wilkes-Barre Scranton Penguins opening night is Saturday night. I'm going to get you some tickets for the game because you're going to want to go to the Mohegan Arena in Casey Plaza Saturday night. Just give me three songs.

0: Magic 93, it's Jerry Patton. Wilkes-Barre Scranton Penguins opening night is Saturday night at the Mohegan Arena at Casey Plaza. Oh, it's going to be good. All the fun starts at 3:05 with the Geisinger pregame party. The face-off is just after 6 o'clock against Springfield. And if you want to go, text PENS, P-E-N-S, to 570-929-4293. Be there opening night, the PENS in Springfield. Text PENS, P-E-N-S, to 570-929-4293. And don't forget to dance with Tux a little bit.
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5: For the most part, things are looking good this afternoon. No problems on 81 or the Casey. No unusual delays on 84 or 380. On the Turnpike, watch for delays at the Lehigh Tunnel. Earlier construction is now clear in both directions. If you see a traffic problem, call their toll-free tip line, 855-ROAD-TIP. I'm Christy O'Brien.
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I'm looking at one of these big soft pretzels with all these great toppings on top. 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

0: 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Frankie
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4: Things are looking good this afternoon for the most part. No problems on 81 or the Casey. No unusual delays on 84 or 380. Running accident free on the Turnpike. Trucksville, 309 northbound. Usual stop and go traffic approaching Carverton Road. If you see a traffic problem, call our toll free tip line 855-ROAD-TIP. I'm Christy O'Brien.
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0: Always sounds like he's shredding his voice there. 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
3: For the most part, we're looking good this afternoon. No problems on 81 or the Casey. No unusual delays on 84 or 380. We're looking good on 80 and 115. Trucksville, 309 northbound. Usual delays at Carverton Road. If you see a traffic problem, call their toll-free tip line, 855-ROAD-TIP. I'm Christy O'Brien.
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In just a couple of weeks, it's the Ultimate Northeast PA Trunk or Treat. 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

0: 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Frankie
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4: 80 westbound's Elise at Tannersville. We've got reports of an accident. No problems on 84 or 380. We're looking good on 81 and Casey. Trucksville, 309 northbound, stop and go approaching Carverton Road. If you see a traffic problem, call their toll-free tip line, 855-ROAD-TIP. I'm Christy O'Brien.
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Magic 93, Sherry Patton. What are holiday shoppers going to be getting this year for people? It may not be what you think. I will tell you what some people will be receiving this year in three songs. 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I woke up.

0: Magic 93, it's Jerry Pat and Water Holiday Shopper. It's going to be buying people this year. Well, instead of, shall we say, traditional Christmas presents, they're going to be out buying essentials, clothing basics. I'm not talking about, you know, ugly Christmas sweaters. I'm talking about, you know, shirts and pants, stuff like that, probably a lot of underwear, baby products, pet products, even household cleaning products. That is raised by 49% already. So if you want to give me a can of Pledge and wrap it up nice, I'm good with that.
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The Bloomsburg Fair is going on. Oh, so much fun in Bloomsburg. You have all the rides. I know the Skyride is operating. 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You can do that. Take a picture. 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

0: 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Frankie
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1: We'll do What's Up Wednesday. 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